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1: I'm 10-4 over there.
2: 35-35, 35-95. Is he coming toward Sheffield?
0: 11, it's technically southbound, but eastbound off of Cox Creek, going toward, like, Cloverdale.

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Looks like a possibly a female driver.

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0: 3816, Billy Pitts, Olin revoked. Advisory, menacing. Melanie Smith, Olin current corrective, domestics.
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3645 RQV returned no RQ out of Maryland on an unknown color 2014 Ford Taurus. By copy signal line Bolo, area of Wilson Dam Road. 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

0: 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Copy, signal 9 Bolo, area of 3020 Florence Boulevard, Barnett and Brown Furniture. Signal 9, signal 28, blue Bronco, speeding. Possible RQ, Alpha 0, Bravo 0, Whiskey, Uniform 2, weaving in and out of traffic. Signal 9, signal 28, light blue Bronco, white top, tire on back, weaving in and out of traffic. Last seen westbound on the boulevard.
1: 3734, which 20? Over now. Signal 9, motorcycle northbound, Cox Creek, approaching Helton. Thank you.

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0: RQ motorcycle. Driver's gonna be green over 10. Westbound Cox Creek.
1: Alani Simmons, Olin suspended, traffic.

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0: 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Female 1011 to report.
1: I'm going to continue to Bolo, southbound Wood Avenue for that vehicle. Code Mike from Cloverdale and Edmond area.

0: arrived. Be advised, potentially traveling northbound.
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1: That RQ will not be involved. It's 23 here. I'm resident.

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0: We lost bike, unknown if bicycle or motorcycle, subject is bleeding from the head, 10-12 further.

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0: 3665 back. 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

0: 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Current.
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South Fulton Street. 911 call. 214 South Fulton Street. 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

0: 4. RQ 33, Alpha 1, Alpha Romeo 6, returned Patricia Leyva on a white 2002 Chevrolet Avalanche. Current. Correction. Expired July 31st, 2025. To 25 Lima. Male won't leave. 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Male won't leave. On foot.
1: So he lies in the male won't leave, or he has left?
0: 10-4, he arrived on foot and will not leave.

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161 Florence Boulevard, Starbucks, 1015, no injuries, no blockage, Starbucks, Florence Boulevard.

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2: 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I can divert.
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0: now on Hilton or on the Boulevard.
1: We're on Florence Boulevard at the off-ramp for Hilton northbound.

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0: 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Last name Davis, first name Holly, date of birth 2/10/1995.
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for a third-party caller. 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Walked in her office, was talking signal 27. 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

0: 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Manager is outside talking. Doesn't sound. 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Can you go below the area? Pat Allen Bridge. Signal 8. Be a white Mercury, white male driver, swerving, cutting cars off, driving on and off the side of the road.
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0: 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Bella, for very young juveniles driving signal 9 on a golf cart, made several laps, driving on the wrong side of the road.
1: I'll be 84 shortly to 189 Lima.

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0: 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Can you be 84 in the back, 2663-2204? 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

0: 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You can put me 23 at 190 Lima and disregard
1: 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We're still 84.

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